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6: Check me out, man. I'm here with Big Boss Vet talking about how long 97.9 The Beat has really been putting it down and supporting her. Vet, you remember?
2: Tracy saved me when I was nothing. Do you remember that? I was like coming up.
6: Yes,
2: like,
6: bro.
2: Yeah, like, I remember when I first, like, spoke to you and, like, I was, like, still up coming. Like, I was still living in a condo, you know. I was in my city, like, I was, like, you know, bubbling. And now, we up.
6: Man, say we up like Granny Blood Pressure and you doing your thing. You touring, Nick Cannon, movies now, even acting. Like, we so proud of you, girl. I mean, wait, can I even talk about the movie or?
2: Another movie wants it as well, but I cannot say the movie yet, but.
6: I want to know so bad.
2: I want to tell you so bad, but I can't. You know, I can't. But just know, bigger and better things are coming. Like,
6: that's it. Let's give it up for Big Boss Matt, y'all. Yes, sir.
0: Boulder.
3: Yeah.
0: And on a brand new ship. 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
1: Who you with?
0: On the couch with my favorite sinner. I was about to, but you convinced her. Should I decorate her walls or log off to Pinterest? 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Even if I fall

0: Baby Keem and Kendrick Lamar. It's your boy Mac in 97.9 to me. And hey, I got some MGK and Wiz Khalifa tickets coming right at 7:28. They perform in May 24th at the Dos Equis Pavilion. 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
1: This is Keela.
0: What's up, Keela? 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
0: Hey, well, how would you feel if you got some free Wiz Khalifa and MGK tickets?
1: Oh, my goodness. I would be so hyped.
0: Congratulations. You're on caller number 9.
1: Woo!
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1: Ooh, yay! 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
7: 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It was who has the most bodies, who can look the meanest, who can stand up and be the stiffest. That's where it was. So when these young dudes came up with an idea to make some songs where people could laugh, have fun, and it was sarcasm with silliness with those dances at first. And at one point in DFW, if you did not have a dance that went to your song, you might as well kiss it goodbye, because there's no way you can compete with these dudes with these high energy songs that had a directions. But we had to let you know, fight go with it. So that same dude that had his hands on his hips working into the flow will get up and punch you out, and you will be on the dance floor like Lil Peace song if you thought it was a game.
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That's my type, but here.

I be in my section, he be in his. 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Strip club stunt, I'm a stunt hard. 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He Mr. Get It Done. I'm his, is one of one. Find love every time we link. He got me sprung.com. Mind these girls can't keep it peace. I ain't stressing on you, you ain't stressing on me. Boy, I don't wanna push you on a leash. 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I ain't in your beats and you ain't in mine. Yeah, we both outside. That's my type, but here.

0: Hey, that's that back end by Finesse two times. It's your boy Mackin 97.9 The Beat, and all weekend we are playing that new Drake. We got three new albums from Drizzy, and I'm not feeling two of them, I'm not gonna lie. But hey, coming at 8:30, I got some tickets for you to see Wiz Khalifa and MGK May 24th at the Dos Equis Pavilion. So if you're trying to lock in them tickets, you know what you gotta do. 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
14: We got one of our own, that boy DJ Chaotic, national tour DJ for G-Unit. We trying to figure out what's going on with 50 and T.I. What 50 gonna do, man?
15: All roads lead to Shreveport. 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
16: Yeah.
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15: 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I saw an interview the other day with Mary J. Blige. And somebody asked her about doing a versus. Okay. And she said her response would be, I would put down the 411 album, press play, and walk away. When you mention a global, iconic, legendary artist like 50 Cent, mm-hmm. or an Eminem,
16: yeah.
15: a Snoop Dogg,
16: yeah.
15: Usher, Chris Brown, is there really a conversation of a versus? 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
14: Yesterday, I watched New Jack City. Do y'all believe I've never saw all New Jack City all the way through?
6: Why not? Real?
14: I've never seen it all the way through. Yesterday, I got a chance to do that. So it got me to thinking, like, some movies, when I see them, I had to sit down, whatever I'm doing. When Juice come on, I'm sitting down. I don't care what I'm doing.
0: Classic.
14: What about you, Shani?
6: See, that's one. Juice, Waiting to Excel.
14: Ooh. Ugh.
6: Yeah.
7: That's a good man, Savannah.
6: Yeah, Waiting to Excel. Whitney Houston is in that.
14: That's true.
6: Look,
14: that's true.
6: We get to see classic. Her do her thing again. But then one of my other favorites, Love Jones. That's one of my favorite movies of all time.
7: Love Jones is good.
14: Jack Frost.
7: I like Life. Let's Do It Again, I think it is.
14: Oh, that's Bill Cosby.
7: Bill Cosby.
14: Bill Cosby. Let's Do It Again. And JJ from Good Times in that, too.
7: Yeah. That's a good one.
14: The Trendsetter, OG Ron C.
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1: This is Rich Morrell out in Oak Cliff, Texas, baby.
0: Hey, Oak Cliff Richard. Hey, how'd you feel if you got some free tickets to go see Wiz Khalifa tonight?
1: Man, I'd be beyond ecstatic. How about that?
0: Hey, well, we ecstatic then. Hey, congratulations. You just won your ticket to see Wiz Khalifa, MGK Live Memorial Day weekend, Sunday, May 24th at the Dos Equis Pavilion. Let's go.
1: That's what's up.
0: Yeah. Hey, you know who you taking with you?
1: Yeah, I'm going to probably take my son, man. He's a big fan.
0: Hey, I'm a little jealous. I'm not going to lie. My pops ain't getting me no tickets to see Wiz Khalifa. Shoot. Hey, let the people know which station got you with the hookup.
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13: We got one of our own, that boy DJ Chaotic, national tour DJ for G-Unit. We trying to figure out what's going on with 50 and T.I. 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
14: All roads lead to Shreveport. 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
14: 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When you mention a global, iconic, legendary artist like 50 Cent, mm-hmm. or an Eminem,
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14: Usher, Chris Brown, is there really a conversation of a versus? 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
0: 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We the
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I'm rolling, but I'm trying to ride. 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

That's at the Baby Rockstar. Hey, that man been going crazy since 2016. I'm with my boy DJ Scrappy. He's turning up the Weekend Beatdown mix. I need y'all to stay right here with me. I got that Young Miami. Spin that.

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15: We talking about T.I. Mm-hmm. And Frost was saying how that boy opened up the doors.
16: He did.
15: For the older artists to be coming back. Nick, what you think, man?
16: I think it's awesome.
17: I do want Jay-Z to come back. Okay. I miss him.
16: I heard Luda coming back.
17: And I want Outkast to come back. And I'm not going to lie, I would really love for Scarface to.
15: Man, I want to hear Lil Jon come back. I'm talking about with some crunkness.
17: Yeah.
15: That was, you know, he do the happy stuff.
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17: 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Yes.
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17: And he don't have nothing on T.I. I love 50, but man, get real. Grow up.
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20: 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All right, this is Ludacris. 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

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And look, DJ Wire's turning up, but I'm going to tell you what you got to do to turn up Saturday, May 23rd at Pure Social. 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

0: lobster in my grits. I don't know how to dance, so I'ma do my little jig. And I'm finna go home and sleep for like 10 hours. 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
2: 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Or the Irving Mall. Or maybe Hewlett Mall out there in the funk. TDK is in the mix. You got me, Big Bink, Slick Nick, Shawnee Scott, the legendary Jack Frost, DJ Tease, and you. 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
15: Check me out, man. I'm here with Big Boss Vet talking about how long 97.9 The Beat has really been putting it down and supporting her. Vet, you remember?
16: Tracy saved me when I was nothing. Do you remember
15: bro,
16: that? I was coming up.
15: Yes,
16: like,
15: bro.
16: Yeah, like, I remember when I first, like, spoke to you and, like, I was, like, still upcoming. Like, I was still living in a condo, you know. I was in my city, like, I was, like, you know, bubbling. And now... We up.
15: Man, say we up like Granny Blood Pressure and you doing your thing. You touring, Nick Cannon, movies now, even acting like we so proud of you, girl. I mean, wait, can I even talk about the movie or?
16: Another movie wants it as well, but I cannot say the movie yet, but.
15: I want to know so bad.
16: I do too.
15: I want to know so
16: bad. I want to tell you
15: so bad. I just want to know so bad,
16: I want to tell you so bad, but I can't, you know, I can't. But just know bigger and better things are coming, like.
15: That's it. Let's give it up for Big Boss Matt, y'all. Yes, sir.
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I ain't in your beats and you ain't in mine, hit. Yeah, we both outside. That's my type, but hit 'em.

I can hit my section, he be in his. We can go bottle for bottle in this junk. Strip club stunt, I'm a stunt hard. We can go dollar for dollar in this junk. He missed the get it done. I'm Mrs. One of One. Fall in love every time we link. He got me sprung.com. Mind these girls can't keep it peace. 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Boy, I don't wanna push you on a leash. You a dog, I'm a dog, we can keep it in the street. I ain't in your beats and getting in mine. Yeah, we both outside. That's my type, but here.

Hey, that's that Zeddy Will, boy. Hey, man, he pulled up to the station a couple months ago. That boy is chill as hell. Hey, it's your boy Mackin 97.9 The Beat with the big homie DJ Papa Ron, and we finna turn up tonight. Let's go.

0: Yo, it's your boy Mac and 97.9 The Beat with the big homie DJ Papa Ron. And hey, check it out. All weekend, we playing that new Drake, man. We playing that new Drake. He dropped 3 albums. I'm not even going to hold you. I'm not even going to lie on the radio right now. I'm not feeling those albums. He dropped 3. You can throw 2 of them in the trash right now. But hey, let me know what you think. Call 844-787-1979. 844-787-1979. Let me know what you think about that new Drake, because he's missing right now. 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
12: Yeah,
11: just did the whole If You from Dallas thing.
12: Yeah, I lost all my social media. I told God, I'm like, you know, Lord, I know I'm not regular. I know I'm not like nobody else. Yeah. I knew what I wanted. I just didn't know how to go about it, and everybody around me always say that I was different. So I said, I ain't doing social media no more. I lost like 90,000 followers. I'm good. I ain't doing it no more. And then he just a random day. Just a random day, something went viral. I said, well, God, you got me. I'm back. Yeah. I'm back. And I'm trying to make sure when it's my time, I do some social media, run social media in heaven.
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0: Hey, my guy, DJ Papa Ron, turning it up. And hey, we about to hand it off to my homie, DJ Scrappy, for the overnight mix. But hey, coming up at 11:57, we got that new Drake, Ran to Atlanta. We got new Drake playing all weekend on 97.9 The Beat. And hey, man, I'm trying to hear what you got to say, man. Before I head out, call up 844-787-1979 and tell me what you think about this new Drake. He dropped 3 albums. I'm not going to hold you. You could leave 2 of them and maybe a couple of songs on Iceman, maybe, but... you lost me, but hey, let me know what you think. 844-787-1979. 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
8: And Twisted Black is in the studio. Jack Frost and Papa Ron, what a
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10: Lyrically, I thought I was sound. I thought nobody could touch me. I just did the song with Scarface. I went to Atlanta with DJ Toomp, and Toomp schooled me. I went and got a condo down there. I sat Indian style. With a drink and a TV that wasn't even on the wall. It was just leaning up against the wall, playing the music through an Xbox. Thought about my partners in Fort Worth, T-Cag, Lil Lee, all the ones that were just down there just really doing their thing. And I thought about myself for the verses, you know. And it just came, man. Talking about the wing dough. So I just incorporated Fort Worth culture. And lyrically after that, I was on point. I found my niche, as they say.
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11: So I got to introduce a four straight out the mud, man. From right here in the Triple D.
12: The west side on the best side.
11: Come on.
12: West side, darling.
11: Come on, man.
12: Talk about it, man.
11: She got that hunger. She got that pain. She got that sound. More importantly, she got that authenticity and that experience. And she one of our own. Dallas own. Let's give it one time for Big E.
13: Thank you, guys.
11: New agency, new flame. How you feel today?
13: I feel good.
11: Yeah.
13: I mean, I feel great. Amazing, actually, if we being real. Yeah.
11: So, the biggest question on my mind, and this is what I had brought out earlier, Shaq. You don't co-sign many artists. Why Big E?
12: You know, I like to inspire people.
11: Talk to me about it.
12: But I can also be inspired by people.
11: Yeah.
12: So, you know, I'm a hip-hop head. So, I'm flicking, and I see her killing it. So, I jump in the DM. Because, listen, she dope. Everybody know Diesel Love Dallas. I've been dealing with Skip for a long time. I've been living here in and out for 20 years. Dallas is great. There's a lot of great dope MCs here in Dallas. And when I heard her spitting, I was like, there my f***ing go.
11: Yeah, hell yeah. Come on.
12: Like,
11: this
12: go.
11: Is a safe space.
12: I'm her mentor.
11: Mm-hmm.
12: I'm treating her as if I was her manager.
11: I love
12: making
11: that.
12: Sure she's straight. Like, we're not gonna put out nothing whack, I can tell you that.
11: I like that.
14: Okay.
12: Yeah.
11: That's
12: guaranteed.
14: Yeah, that's the one.
12: The champ is here.
15: What's happening? This your boy Lil Duval. Let's get back to the mix.
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1: We still in the mix, lighting up the city after dark. 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
2: It's okay, because I ain't even know. 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
2: Oh, you was close. 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
2: Come on. Woo-hoo-hoo.
0: Well, Nisha, woo-hoo-hoo. 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
7: We talking about T.I. 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And Frost was saying how that boy opened up the doors.
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7: 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Nick, what you think, man?
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9: 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I miss him.
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9: 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Man, and I'm not going to lie. 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
9: Back.
7: I want to hear Lil Jon come back. 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
9: 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Yes.
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9: 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I love 50, but man, get real. 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
8: Shawty, would you get in the Uber with nobody driving?
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10: Yeah. But also, I was at the A-Loft. They got a little computer that's on. They got off the elevator and it brings you food. And kind of, it's crazy.
11: Yeah, I saw that.
8: Wait, the robot bring you food?
11: Yeah.
8: 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At the hotel?
11: It's a DoorDash.
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12: of
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9: Now, Walmart got those too.
8: Walmart.
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8: Here go four things never to ask a DJ when you come to the booth. 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
14: Because you missed it.
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10: Okay, I'm gonna start with this one. 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Show me something on the phone, and I can't adjust my eyes to see that phone.
13: Dude came up to the booth, gave me. Well, he didn't give me the phone. He put the phone in my face and was like, "Where your aux cord at? Play this next." What? I say, "What?
14: What?
11: Wow!"
13: And it was something like one of his songs. I was like, "Bro,
11: ain't nothing like that drunk lady that want to sing happy birthday to her cousin."
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0: 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It'll tell you what we doing, when we doing it, how we doing. This is Mark Curry. I got it. I got it on my, I don't even got a smartphone. I got one of them big old 1980 phones. But I still got the app for it.
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2: Tap

equipped with rear view mirrors, they dip as quick as they can. 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

0: Here we go!
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0: Khaled, one of them.
1: 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You got Wham, you got Billy in this, you know what I'm saying?
2: We the best music! While they watching us win, another anthem upon the
1: biggest you can get, you dig
2: on
1: what I'm saying?
2: God.
1: On the biggest guard.

0: the Morning Hustle.
1: So here's on the top five. Y'all ready?
2: Because we struggling.
1: Please get in here. Women, please listen. Y'all ready?
2: Listen, it is.
1: All right. Coming at number five. You. Number four. You. He wants you. That's it.
2: But he gets you every day, right?
1: Number three. You. He wants you. Number four.
2: You.
1: Yeah. No. And coming at that number one spot.
3: Come on now.
1: I should play some Soulja Boy. You. You. You. We don't care about no wallet.
3: Nope.
1: No cologne.
3: Nope.
1: No. Well, edible arrangements if it's you.
3: I see what you did there. I like it.
1: We want you.
3: That's it.
1: We don't want no chocolates.
3: Nope.
1: Unless you're covered in them. Keep it simple, ladies.
3: Come on now.
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4: 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Shout out Organized Noise. 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The album was Deuce.
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4: 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On MySpace, I hit you.
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13: 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You never know what record I'm going to break next, or I might take you down memory lane. It just depends on how I feel at that moment. But when you party with Scrappy, it's always a vibe. 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

0: May we please pause for a minute of prayer, because when prayers become a habit, blessings become a daily occurrence. A prayer of gratitude can be as simple as saying or thinking, "Thank you, God. I love you, and I praise your holy name." Prayers can be both spoken and thought, and are really best when that occurs at the same time. Because the essence of prayer is the feeling that is generated, whether it's physical or mental. Just think for a moment about how good it makes you feel when someone expresses their gratitude to you. That feeling of warmth that is indescribably pleasurable. It just outright makes you happy, regardless of what your mood was before that feeling of joy permeated your very being. Now multiply that feeling of joy by billions, as throughout the world and in countless different languages, we offer up our gratitude to God. Thank you, God. We love you, and we praise your holy name. Amen and hallelujah.
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0: 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And passing you free tickets to see him perform live on Sunday, May 24th. We the
1: boys. See me in concert.
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10: Man, DJ had an argument earlier. 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
11: I didn't hate on it. 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
10: I don't know the first verse, but I know the song, Bing. 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
10: Mm-hmm. 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
11: But should they remain classic, or should they get back together? 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
11: What you got, Shani?
3: I would not want to see Jodeci. 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
10: Okay, New Edition is one of the groups that you like.
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10: I know, but Bobby Brown is up there sweating.
3: But he still sound good. He still can sing Mr. Telephone Man.
10: I believe Casey and JoJo still can sing.
3: Now they sound like cows and cats crying.
10: Oh my gosh, they do.
11: I want to see SWV come back too.
3: Oh, that'll be great because they sound good too.
10: Yeah, I saw them.
3: And JJ Fad looks good too. They just performed.
11: You said JJ Fad?
10: JJ Fad. They're like 79 years old. And they were up there with their Adidas.
3: You know what?
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0: the champion sound. The bugle has blown many times, and it's still a one more time.
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1: This is Community Conversation.
0: Good morning and welcome to the Community Calendar. I am so happy that you could join us today. I'm Jazzy, and Texas Scottish Rite Hospital for Children has a 95-year history of treating, researching, and pioneering pediatric care for orthopedic conditions. Today, I'm so excited to welcome Stephanie Brigger. She's the Vice President of Development at Scottish Rite Hospital. Stephanie, if you could please tell us a little bit about Scottish Rite Hospital.
2: Thank you, Jazzy. I'm thrilled to be here. The hospital has been around for over 95 years, and we actually were started in the early 20s as a result of the polio outbreak. So
0: Really? There
2: actually was one pediatric orthopedist in Dallas. His name was W.B. Carroll, and he actually had a little clinic right there at Maple and Oak Lawn. And as the epidemic grew, the Scottish Rite Masons asked him if he would take care of kids on Tuesday afternoon, and they would support him in it. There were people who couldn't pay. So as the epidemic grew, they stepped up and they built the first hospital. So they built Scottish Rite Hospital, and at that time it was called For Crippled Children.
0: It was?
2: Yes.
0: How long did it have that name?
2: Through the 60s and 70s.
0: Wow.
2: And then with time, of course, the children didn't consider themselves crippled, and we didn't consider them crippled, so we did change our name in the mid-70s. So, but anyway, we continued to take care of kids with polio through the 40s, 50s, when the Salk and Sabin vaccine came along. And at that time, the board decided that we would continue to take care of children that had orthopedic problems.
0: Okay.
2: So we are a specialty hospital. We take care of kids with any type of muscle or bone problem, and we've been doing that again for over 90 years and are looking forward to 2021 when we celebrate our 100th year birthday.
0: Wow. That is amazing. And, you know, I wanted to tell you that I have a cousin who was treated at Scottish Rite Hospital, and it had to be over 20 years ago because he's about 25 now. But he had, I don't know exactly what it is, but it was something wrong with his leg, and he had to have multiple surgeries. And I remember him wearing casts on his leg when he was younger. But now he's fine.
2: That's so great to hear.
0: He is. And I know my cousin, she talks about it because that's his mother. And it was such a big help to her because she didn't have to incur that cost of her child, you know, but she wanted to make sure that he lived a life like all the other kids and that he played sports and people didn't treat him differently because they thought he crippled or whatnot. So it really has affected my family. So I did want to go ahead and let you know that.
2: Well, that's amazing. That's really the story of Scottish Rite Hospital that you just told, affecting and making a difference in so many kids' lives. We've touched over 250,000 kids.
0: That's amazing.
2: Since the inception. And the other amazing thing that you just mentioned was the fact that she didn't have to pay.
0: Right.
2: And so we have been supported throughout our history by the generosity of the community. And I just consider the hospital is really a gift from the community to the children, because it's been through voluntary donations from individuals, corporations, and foundations that we've been able to do what we do. And we do that regardless of a family's ability to pay. So no matter what that child needs, we're going to provide it. We'll find a way to make their dreams come true.
0: Yeah. Well, for my family, I want to say thank you since you worked there, because you did.
2: Oh, you're welcome. Thank you. That's a one. And those are the kind of stories that we love, you know, that we're all about.
0: Yeah.
2: Making kids complete and allowing them to dream and do anything that they want to do. So I'm glad to hear he's doing great.
0: Yeah, he is. He's a knucklehead. But I do want to talk more about the hospital itself and how it provides such personalized care for your patients. How is that done?
2: We do have a very holistic and family-centered approach to the care of the child. We know that it's not just that child, it's the entire family. It's their significant others that are impacted. And we do that through a multidisciplinary team approach. So it's not only the outstanding medical staff, but it's the nurses, the physical therapists, the occupational therapists, the respiratory therapists.
0: Oh, wow. The team.
2: It's the team. And everybody brings their expertise. And if we're all there to make sure that that child is able to do whatever they want to do.
0: If you're just now tuning in, I'm speaking with Stephanie Brigger. She's the Vice President of Development at Scottish Rite Hospital. And we're just talking about some of the wonderful things that they do here in Dallas. They've even helped my family out. But I know you have a team that works on specialized care, but what about the research that's done to be able to provide the care to your patients?
2: That's right. So the three prongs to our mission are not only the best medical care, but to be able to do that, you have to have those two other prongs, and that's research and teaching. Mm-hmm. And when you have all three of those, you're able to achieve so much as far as the treatment of the child. So we have a very active research program. We actually have over 25 patents that that have been...
0: Having one patent is very difficult.
2: Right.
0: 25.
2: 25 is our count right now. We have a molecular genetics program, too, so we've been able to isolate some genes that not only are causing scoliosis, but some of the other, really some other rare diseases. So again, because we're a referral source in orthopedics, we may see many generations of a family with the same condition. So we do know that it may be hereditary, and that's why that genetics lab has been so significant in finding, you know, finding the genes as well as helping us improve our treatment. Mm-hmm.
0: When these discoveries are found, you mentioned your 25 patents, are they shared with other scientists and other hospitals to help other people?
2: Yes. So in that way, we really are impacting

0: Period.
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1: 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L'Oreal, Kyle Santilli, and Alton Walker here. It's the Morning Hustle Show. All right, the question is, are they right this time? Every generation claims that these kids are the worst. It happened in the 70s, the 80s, the 90s, the 2000s, 2010s. But are they right this time? We're talking about teen takeovers all the time. People are upset about how things are going.
2: When we was younger, we wanted to be astronauts, doctors, even police officers. These kids now want to be influencers, rappers, and baddies. Okay? This is the worst generation by far. They have no respect. I remember we used to have to say aunt and uncle about
3: sir.
2: Our sir, something.
3: Ma'am.
2: They have no manners. And shoot, and I'm going to use my prime example will be the woman in Chicago that was jumped by those children while she was holding her child, and her child was jumped as well as the kid. Yeah. Like, this is crazy. I've never seen kids act like this in my life. This is by far the worst generation.
1: I'm going to say no, and I just feel like we're just seeing more of it. When I think about back in the days and the stuff that we did, our parents just never knew about it. You know what I mean? Back in the day, especially when we grew up, parents would send you outside and you wasn't even allowed back in the house until the street lights came on, unless you wanted to stay in the house. You know what I mean? Stop coming in and out my door. You come in the house one more time, you're going to stay in the house. So we stayed outside. We would be miles away from home without our parents knowing about it. We would be towns over, riding bikes, doing whatever we wanted to do. And I just think nowadays, some things are different. We didn't have teen takeovers at the time. We didn't have some of these things. But I do believe that these kids today are dealing with less resources. Every generation of kids has
2: less resources.
1: Hold on, let me finish. Cause
2: riding bikes, they're taking Ubers.
1: No, that's not what I mean by resources. But every generation of kids gets a playground taken away, or a club, or a community center. All of these things are always going. An after-school program gets taken away because nobody ever wants to fund these things. So now these kids are like, well, what are we going to do? What are we going to hang out at? You know what I mean? And they unfortunately end up doing teen takeovers and running around the city.
2: A lot of them got taken away because they wasn't going. They was on social media at home.
3: Yeah, and I understand what you're saying. I mean, but we're talking about is they the worst, not who to blame. Now, there's reason for why they are. But yeah, these kids are, this is the worst. Okay, this is how you know they're the worst. If you go outside right now, Kyle, and a bunch of dudes are sitting on your car, what you gonna do? Back in the day, you could say, hey, get off my car.
2: And they're like, sorry, sir.
3: Right.
2: Now they be like, shut the fuck up, old man.
3: Now you're going to say, hey, y'all want to ride? You want to get in with me?
2: Just take the car.
3: Here's the key. Just bring it back.
1: You still got to be like, yo, bro, y'all on my car.
3: You ain't going to do that.
2: You ain't not doing that.
3: Yo, you're going to either call the police or you're going to ask them, do y'all need a ride?
1: I'm not calling the police or some kids leaving
2: like,
1: on the car.
2: Like, I remember they used to knock on your door. I'm like, hey, can we mow your lawn? And now they trying to force you to buy water, or they're going to reach in your car and take the money from you.
3: Like I said, when you afraid to speak up and even discipline kids on the street, and you just allow stuff to happen, we're scared of these kids, man.
1: All right, so y'all come say on. Yes. I say no.
2: I saw an older woman. There was these kids cursing, and she goes, hey, y'all need to watch it with the language. They said, shut the fuck up, old lady.
1: But peep this. Okay, so I've had an opposite experience. I've been on the train in Chicago. I forget. I might have had my son or my daughter with me, one of them. And the dude was sitting across, and he was cussing. I was like, bro. And I mean, and I pointed to somebody, he was like, oh, my bad.
2: You lucky he ain't beat you and your kids now. Right. That's it.
3: Because I would have said nothing.
2: Yeah, like, they crazy nowadays.
1: All right, Hustlers, what do y'all say, man? You see what side of the fence we're on. What do you say? 866-HUSTLE-8, 866-487-8538.
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0: I'm in my go, yeah, you go, girl. 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Waiting for the right time. Staring through the grapevine, I'm here in GIA certified.
1: Is you gon' make it rain for these thunder thighs?
0: Yeah, I'm a 10 and a freak. 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

0: I'm in my go yard, you go girl. 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
1: Good skin, rich too. Still doing it like Rent do.

0: right, listen, it's the Morning Hustle. L'Oreal, Kyle Santilli, and Alton Walker. Every generation claims that this generation of kids is the worst. Are they right this time?
1: Hell yeah.
0: I disagree. 866-HUSTLE-8, 866-487-8538. Let's go to the phone lines and see what the hustlers say. Morgan in D.C. All right, is it true when they say that this generation of kids is the worst?
2: I swear by far they are.
1: Come on.
2: But I'm going to say this. I want to say this. They are searching for love. These kids are being raised by children. And as we see, the generation is getting younger and younger when it comes to parenting. The parents want to be the kids' friends. The kids not going to school. They out here smoking weed. Like, it's just too much.
0: What up, Mark?
3: And,
0: what you say?
3: What's going on, y'all? Cal.
0: Uh-oh. Talk to me.
3: Listen. Cal, you my man, 50 grand. I rock with you from the WGCI days, born and raised in Chicago.
0: My guy, what's happening?
3: I'm surprised and appalled at your disconnect. Let me say this. You're right. I rode my bike from one neighborhood to the next, 6, 7, 8, 10 miles. They let us out. Everything you said is true. The difference is you cannot talk to, we had respect back in our day. We was raised by other kids' parents as well, the neighbors, everybody. So yeah, we was outside. Yeah, the mama didn't know where we were, but we had respect for our elders. And the programs, yes, they were taken away. But like L'Oreal said, they don't want to do nothing.
0: And let me say this, bro, and I feel you, right? But I want to say this. I think a lot of people really get it twisted. I was outside in the 90s, and all of the same things you just said now were happening back then. Mm-hmm. And because we were having this conversation, I just kind of went back and looked at the charts. I'm like, crime for the youth, 12 years old to 17-year-olds in the U.S. The highest year was like between 1991 and 1994. And in 2025, 2026, 2024, we are about one-fourth of what it was in the early 90s. So the charts don't support
1: what
0: y'all
1: you
0: saying.
1: Had teen takeovers back in the 90s.
0: No, I would say that kind of thing is different. No, but what I'm talking about, I'm talking about actual crimes. I ain't talking about kids running around.
1: Yeah, because there was no cameras on the street.
0: That's my point. My point is I think we're just seeing it more
1: now.
0: No, but
1: we're talking about children being out here
3: talking about children,
1: acting a fool.
3: We're talking about children.
1: Yeah.
3: And
1: you said crime. You said crime.
0: But you said they're bad, right?
1: No, hold on now. But you said... But what you said was crime. You didn't say age.
0: I'm standing up for the kids a little bit. That's all I'm saying.
4: You didn't say what age. She was waiting for a caller to do this.
0: Because you got to defend the kids, man. The kids need help. Not accusations. We got to get better at that. You know what I'm saying?
5: Y'all going to say he did all that studying.
0: All right, 866. 866.
1: Only to find out you dead wrong.
0: No, man. Come on, man. It's all about uplifting the youth, man. 866-HUSTLE-8. 866-487-8538. 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

0: hustle.
1: All right, hustlers, you know what we're talking about, man. Every generation says this generation of kids is the worst.
2: Yes.
1: Are they right this time?
2: This is the worst.
1: They say yes. I say no. Let's see what Tierra and Walter has to say. Do you agree or not?
3: Oh, my goodness. I am a school bus driver for Charles County, and I have to tell you, these kids are completely out of control.
2: Come on.
3: I don't know what's going on with this breed of children. I don't know if it's the parents or what, but these kids make me want to quit after 10 years.
2: They bad. And look, we be seeing those videos of the kids fighting the teachers. Yep. I ain't never seen nothing like that when I was in school.
4: I know three young teachers who retired. And they're like, they ain't even 40 yet. Retired.
3: Yes, and I'm like, when I was in school, I didn't even part my lips to even question a teacher.
2: That's
3: we got
2: right.
3: our butts tore off of us. What is going on?
2: I'm telling you, that's the difference. When they stop saying the teachers can hit the kids and the parents can hit the kids, now the kids is beating up the parents and the teachers. Yeah.
1: I just know. She a bus driver. Kids was getting beat up on the bus when I was coming up, and I know because my cousin was beating them up.
2: My first fight was on the bus.
1: Exactly. 866-487-8538.
2: That's what you fight. You don't really get in trouble that much as in school.
1: Hit us up.

0: What up, y'all? 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L'Oreal, Kyle Santillan, Alton Walker.
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0: Every generation says this generation of kids is the worst. Are they right this time?
1: Yes.
0: I say no.
1: Yes.
0: You know what I mean? We've been having a little bit of a debate about it. Let us know how you feel
1: yes,
0: about
1: it's winning.
0: it. No, you're right, because I feel like I'm the only one. I feel like I'm the only one trying to defend this generation of kids. 866-HUSTLE-8, 866-487-8538. Chris in Dallas, what do you say, bro?
2: I teach middle school, and my background is juvenile correction. So this generation is by far the worst. Like, they have no respect.
1: Told you.
2: They have no respect.
0: The statistics say.
1: Oh, God.
2: You know what?
1: No, they don't.
2: I'm 35. I thought we was bad. But I feel like it's my generation's fault because all they do is have these kids go in the room and be like, hey, get on your tablet, and they good.
1: Yeah.
2: They don't know how to play outside no more, nothing.
0: Carol in D.C., what you want to say about the kids?
3: These kids are off the chain and have sent a special request to Jesus to come get them and their parents.
1: Come on. Take them home, Lord.
4: We got to pray.
3: They have got to go. They got Jesus got to come and get them right now, take them and their parents. They have got to go.
0: I just feel like y'all just not getting through to the kids. Is when you talk to them. It ain't the kids. It's the adults.
3: They have done more than enough to get through to these kids, and they continue to do it over and over again.
1: And not just that. These kids get everything. Like, I see some kids going to school with Balenciaga sneakers on, and
0: now, that's
1: I'm like,
0: the problem.
1: Are you kidding me? Like I didn't have Balenciaga, none of that, till I was in my 20s paying for it myself.
0: I've never had Balenciaga anything in my life.
1: And these kids got more on their body than what you drive, your car you drive. I've seen a kid with a Rolex going to school.
0: So what does that tell you? The parents are the problem.
3: But most of them can't even spell that word.
1: They can't tell time. They can't sign their name. They don't know how to do anything.
0: Who's supposed to teach them all that?
1: The teachers, obviously.
0: The adults. Yeah,
4: they ain't listening to these teachers.
1: They got to go to class.
4: Right. So and they ain't doing that either.
0: So with that being said, what are some solutions then, y'all think?
4: I agree. I will say this, and I hear what you've been trying to say, and I agree with it starts with parenting.
0: Mm-hmm.
4: It's not the kids' fault. I agree with you. Doesn't mean they still ain't bad. But it ain't their fault that they're bad.
0: Okay.
4: So I just feel like one of the things we got to bring back, this thing we call the village. We have to bring back village. You have to teach your kids to respect elders, respect adults, where they are comfortable to correct your child when you're not around.
0: Okay.
1: And if we start right there. The village is there, but they don't have the respect. The respect
4: we scared to say anything to these kids.
1: Okay. Mine is just like how you taking these kids on college tours, you need to take them on jail tours. And what I mean by that is, I'm dead serious. Y'all laughing, but drop them off at jail for 2 days. Let them eat that food. Got to be around them guys. Get punked for they stuff. I bet you they act right then.
0: Some of that is cool, and I would
1: scared
0: add,
1: straight. That was scared straight.
0: For
1: remember
0: some
1: that?
0: Kids, that may work. I ain't gonna hold you. But I would also like to add, you know, you gotta talk to the kids. I feel like, I really feel like a lot of what we see when people act out, when kids act out, whether it's adults, is because they have been conditioned to be a certain way. If you start, if you tell a kid all the time he's bad,
4: right,
0: guess what he thinks about himself? He's bad.
1: Alton.
0: If you tell a kid all the time, yo, you can be great, guess what the kid's going to grow up believing? Yo, I can be great.
4: It's still bad.
1: And they still be bad.
0: I think you got to speak positivity into them. You got to speak positivity.
4: And lastly, I think they need to update our school system. We need to upgrade because the school system and the way they're teaching these kids are horrible.
1: No, I think the way that they taught us was just fine because look at how we turned out and look at all the technology we created.
0: Nah.
1: Is that they need to bring back some of the stuff that they took out.
0: My era in school was not great. I think we made it despite the conditions.
1: No, I feel like they'll say stuff like, I never used this growing up. And it's like, that's the problem. It had to do with discipline. Not that you was always going to use that technique, but the discipline to even learn it and do it.
0: All right. Well, a lot of people had a lot to say. If you didn't get through on the phone lines, you can always shoot us a voice note. Download that Morning Hustle app and let us know how you feel with a voice note from the app.
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0: 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Yeah. 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
9: 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Or the Irving Mall. Or maybe Hewlin Mall out there in the funk. TDK is in the mix. You got me, Big Bink, Slick Nick, Shiny Scott, the legendary Jack Frost, DJ Tease, and you. 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
1: Woo! 10 questions. Question. 60 seconds.
2: All right, hustlers, it's time for that $1,000 cash grab. We got Eli on the line from Lawrenceville, Georgia. What up, bro?
3: What up with you? How you feeling?
2: We feeling good, man. We trying to put you in a position where you can win $1,000 and feel good as well. You know what I mean?
3: I could use it.
2: Okay, what would you use it on?
3: Me and baby girl vacation.
2: I like that.
4: Oh, I know that's right.
2: I like that.
4: Baby girl.
2: All right, so let's get to it then, man. You got 60 seconds.
3: Let me see you twirl. Okay.
4: I know that's right. That wasn't a question, though.
2: That's funny. All right, bro, here's the deal. You got 60 seconds to answer 10 questions. For every correct answer, we'll give you $10. Get all 10 right, you win $1,000. If you don't know an answer, you can say pass. We'll come back to that question as long as we have time left on the clock. And make sure the answer you give is the one that you want, because we have to go with your first answer, okay?
3: Yes, indeed.
2: All right, cool. That being said, we want to look out for you. L'Oreal's got a free answer.
4: And that answer is going to be square.
3: Square.
2: All right, got that?
3: Let's go.
2: Are you ready to go?
3: Yep.
4: All ready.
2: All right, here we go, bro. 60 seconds on the clock, and the clock begins in 3, 2, 1. Here we go. What is the capital of Texas?
3: Austin.
2: What is 9 times 6?
3: 54.
2: What color do you get when you mix red and white? What is the main ingredient in guacamole?
3: Avocado.
2: What shape has 4 equal sides and 4 right angles?
3: We're there.
2: What's the opposite of early?
3: Late.
2: What do you call a group of cows?
3: Pass.
2: What tool do you use to measure how tall something is?
3: Pass.
2: What is 90 minus 37?
3: Pass.
2: Spell the word elephant.
3: E-L-E-T-H-A-N-T.
2: What do you call a group of cows?
3: Herd.
2: What tool would you use to measure how tall something is?
3: Measuring tape.
2: Time.
4: Oh my goodness.
2: Man, them passes, man.
4: Let me tell you something. You got everything right except for the one that you passed because you didn't answer it. You would have had $1,000.
2: Damn.
3: Which one was that one?
4: 90 minus 37.
3: Oh, snap. I forgot about
4: that. Yes.
2: Yeah.
4: You passed that.
2: Yeah.
4: If you didn't pass 3, said you passed 2, then you probably would have been good. But you didn't have enough time to do all that. See, it was the squiz air. You got carried away.
2: The squiz air.
4: Squiz air.
2: Right. And even accepting that was questionable.
4: Damn.
2: But we accepted it.
4: Yeah. And because the tool that we actually use to measure how tall someone is, we was looking for ruler, but we'll take measuring tape because that is a kind of a ruler.
2: For sure.
4: But 90 minus 37 is 53.
3: Yeah, man. That cow question threw me off, so...
4: Oh my god, that's what threw me off.
3: Otherwise, I would have put that in my head and put that together. So,
4: damn,
2: bro, you did good, though, bro.
4: You did good. Everything else you got right, that means $90.
2: Yeah, man, $90.
3: Yo, I appreciate the opportunity. I really do. My daughter's gonna be excited to know that y'all called. I wish she was here to be able to know this.
4: I wish she was here too, because she probably knew what 90 minus 37
3: was. Right.
2: You know what, though? Take a second, bro, and just shout her out real quick.
3: Yeah, I just want to say shout out to my baby girl Hunter Love Henderson. What up, baby?
4: Baby girl.
2: Well, look, man, you were a great contestant today, Eli. We appreciate you, man. You got
4: damn,
2: 9 of them,
4: man,
2: right?
4: I thought he had it.
2: $90 was yours today on that $1,000
4: cash grab.
2: Okay, bro?
4: Good.
3: No question. I appreciate the opportunity, man. Y'all take care.
2: Absolutely. For everybody listening right now,
4: man,
2: maybe you could do the same or do a little bit better, but you got to text the word cash to 71007 to qualify.
4: Kyle, just give him the $1,000 out of your pocket.
2: I ain't got it.
4: You ain't?
2: I ain't got it.
4: Hey, you look like somebody that got it, though.
2: No, I don't.
4: Tyler Perry got $1 million. You ain't got $1,000?
2: He look like he got it.
4: Okay.
2: I definitely don't look like
4: all right,
2: I got
4: fine.
2: It. Nope.

0: Thank you. Hey, you guys.
1: With the voice.
0: Welcome to Ask Uncle Alton, where we give you the best advice for your children.
1: Oh, my God. I don't know if it's the best.
0: I mean, it may not be the best, but it is advice.
2: It's interesting.
0: All right. So today's question, are you ready, everybody, boys and girls? Yay!
2: Is that you?
0: You didn't say yay.
1: Yay!
2: I'm not no damn boys and girls. Read your damn advice.
0: All right.

0: Waste that money. All that money you spend is expensive.
1: Well,
0: you
1: know, ain't gonna get good if you don't
0: go play outside. Go play outside at the park.
2: I agree.
0: You know, that's what I see. Soccer and karate, you can't play that at the park. So, but basketball, I want to make sure, hey man, play first. Go outside. Let me see you dribble. And it was still horrible, but you know, he finally got to a place where he could dribble. I said, okay, now we can do some training.
2: I'm with Alta because my nephew wanted to go to a camp, and then we got him a basketball hoop. He ain't played with that basketball hoop the whole summertime, so he ain't going to no damn camp.
1: You got to give him an opportunity. You know what I mean? If they are so interested
2: in it. The hoop was
1: the
2: opportunity.
1: No. Show him.
0: No, no. We have to start telling these kids, you are horrible.
2: Well, I don't agree with that.
0: You are a failure at this.
2: No.
1: But you have to give them a chance to get better.
0: They got
1: to
0: know, Gloria. They have to know. No, you're not good at this sport. Let's try something else.
1: That's the
0: point. Do you want to play NBA 2K instead?
2: But don't say horrible. Just be like, you know, there's other options available.
0: That's okay.
2: You can say it in a nice way.
0: You can say it in a nice way.
2: Okay.
0: So say what L'Oreal said.
2: Yeah. No.
0: Listen, Shaquisha. There's other
1: why
0: options.
1: Why is that her name?
0: I don't know why I made her Shaquisha. I don't know why
2: she wants to play basketball.
0: She wants
2: to. I mean, WNBA is crazy right now. They're making a lot of money.
1: This is terrible advice.
0: All right. All right, let's just go. All right. Hey!

0: reach.
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3: Like Destiny's Child. Like B2K. These groups got classic. They got iconic catalog. But should they remain classic or should they get back together? 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
4: Outkast and UGK. Mo3 is on his sixth album since he passed away. Remember the Biggie Duets album?
3: I remember that.
4: Tupac has Machiavelli 33.
3: You better say that.
4: You know what I mean? And how they go about it is they just go grab. Just think about all the features Pimp C had that we didn't hear. Diamond D got two or three verses that never released from Pimp C that he's got right now in his computer. I was there when Pimp C recorded them.
3: Jack Frost, and what you got, man?
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7: 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It's the morning hustle. It's the best show.
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7: Who we

0: in my goal, yeah, you go, girl. 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Staring through the grapevine, I'm hearing GIA certified.
1: Is you gon' make it rain for these thunder thighs?
0: Yeah, I'm a 10 and a 3. 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

0: I'm in my go, yeah, you go, girl. 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
1: Good skin, rich too. Still doing it like went through. Used to have

0: Hustle.
1: What's good, baby? It's the morning hustle. L'Oreal, Kyle Santillan, Alton Walker. All right, so we want to know, man, outside of drugs and alcohol, put those to the side, cross those off. Yeah, got to do that.
2: You want to put those to the side? Yes, you do. Say no to drugs, kids.
1: Outside of those two things, what's something that you can see yourself needing rehab for?
2: This is easy.
1: But this is an easy one. I feel like, a lot of people are going to say social media. Have you seen a video of this guy? His name is Bill Weir. He's just talking about some of the effects of social media and what happens and how your brain improves when you just put it away for a couple of weeks.
3: By the end of the first week, I could feel my social media cravings fade. I could feel my attention span widen as I read a lot more of the printed page. And the amount of time my little boy spent pestering me to play with the phone dropped to near zero. And then I retook the tests.
4: Your reaction time improved by about a fifth of a second.
5: That's a 23% improvement in reaction time.
1: Look at that.
2: I mean, I'm joining that lawsuit with that lady.
1: Me too.
2: Yeah, she said she's addicted, and I agree. Like, I find myself opening the app, reclosing, and reopening a social media app. It's really ridiculous. So, everybody, that should be added to the list.
1: Absolutely. So, put that down.
2: Alcohol, drugs, social media.
1: Right.
2: Anything but that.
1: So now, outside of those things, what else, something else that you could find yourself needing rehab for? Oh, you got your hand up. Okay, that was quick.
2: My hand is up. Yeah. Because going out to eat. Each and every day I go out to eat, maybe even multiple times. That needs to stop.
1: That's crazy.
2: Okay, because the bank and the credit card is looking a little crazy. The bank account looking a little crazy.
1: Yeah.
2: Because all I do, that's my favorite thing to do.
1: Y'all know what I'm going to say for me.
6: That?
1: I do it all the time. I've been trying to be better. Reese cups. If they had rehab for Reese's, I would need that.
6: You said no one time.
2: He did.
1: I'll be trying.
6: Proud of you.
1: When I'm doing my gym run, I'll be trying not to have Reese's cups, but it's hard, bro.
2: Nah, but when the new ones came out with the Oreo, I had to get him some. I was like,
1: right?
2: The Oreo ones is good, ain't it?
1: They were good.
2: It's my favorite one.
6: I'm going to tell you, I blame my dad, the Ring camera. I can't stop looking at it now.
2: You're addicted to watching the radio.
6: I can't stop.
2: Like it's a TV show.
6: I can't stop. And I blame my dad, man.
1: What are you being saying, though?
6: Nothing. But it's just you just be wanting to check it. You know what I'm saying? And then we just got a camera inside the house. So I've been looking at that.
1: Oh, no.
6: And I'm like, ain't nobody in my house. Like, everybody gone.
2: That's a little creepy.
1: That is.
6: I don't know why, man, but I'm stuck on them cameras, man. I just look at it every second.
2: That's weird.
1: All right, what y'all want to add to the list, man? We took off liquor. We took off drugs. We took off social media.
2: Yeah, because everyone's addicted to
1: those. Something that you find yourself addicted to? Maybe you could see yourself going to rehab for. 866-HUSTLE-8, 866-487-8538.
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1: All right, Morning Hustle in the building. L'Oreal, Kyle, Santilli, and Alton Walker. Keep it real with yourself and keep it real with us. Take drugs, alcohol, and social media off the table. And what's something else that you might need rehab for just because you're addicted to it?
2: Oh, my God. Candy Crush.
1: Oh, I can't stop playing it.
2: And I haven't played it in like 10 years. I put it back on my phone, and now I'm addicted.
1: See what happens? Once an addict, always an addict.
2: Yeah, I'm back.
1: Rico in Douglasville, what about you, bro?
3: Definitely fine sneakers.
1: Sneakerheads, yeah.
2: He got a shopping addiction. Yeah.
1: What's the most you ever spent on a pair of sneaks?
3: $1,200 for one
1: God.
3: Thing.
4: Yeah.
2: Let me hold some.
4: Yeah.
3: Wish I could, dude. Almost, like I said, I almost got divorced from it. I took a flight to New York just for...
4: You almost got a divorce from it?
2: So that's more than $1,200 because you also had to pay for the flight.
1: Right.
4: Wait a minute. You said you almost what?
3: Yeah, I almost got divorced.
4: So you and your...
3: She thought I was cheating.
1: Where's all this money going? He's wearing them on his feet.
2: That is kind of cheating.
1: That's crazy.
3: Listen, I took a flight from Atlanta to New York. You know, the shoe only cost $125.
2: Oh, okay.
3: Obviously, the flight cost like $600.
2: It was worth it.
3: Hey, you got to take it. She said, take your son with you. I said, I can't because I was already at the airport.
1: Yeah, you a wild boy.
3: Didn't know.
1: All right, man. Hope you get the help you need.
4: You need help.
1: All right, let's keep it going. Matt from Atlanta, what's something you need rehab for?
5: So, look, I'm a day trader, right? And you're going to have some days where you win and you lose. But them days when you lose and you really up, sometimes it's like a really bad loss. And I have a really bad habit of just, all right, bump it, I lost money. Let me put some more money back into it. Mm-hmm. I literally dumped so much money into the markets as far as, like, you know what I'm saying, just trying to put my account back right and everything. Usually, it's always good the very next day, you know what I mean? You know what I'm saying? Win something, lose something. But, bro, I done gave the markets at least 50 grand. I done gave it the last bit.
4: I understand, Doc. Nope.
1: But see, day trading is a nice way of saying basically you have a gambling addiction.
4: Yeah.
5: And it's not gambling, though, because you got to come with a strategy. When you got a strategy, you always going to be right.
2: It is so gambling, just another kind of way.
5: Nah. Come with a strategy. You're going to be good.
1: See what I'm saying? Never want to admit it, yo. All right, keep it going. 866-HUSTLE-8, 866-487-8538. What's something you might need rehab for?
6: Wake up.
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3: Boogie was, you know, enjoy yourself and party again. 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It was who has the most bodies, who can look the meanest, who can stand up and be the stiffest. That's where it was. So when these young dudes came up with an idea to make some songs where people could laugh, have fun, and it was sarcasm with silliness with those dances at first. And at one point in DFW, if you did not have a dance that went to your song, you might as well kiss it goodbye, because there's no way you can compete with these dudes with these high energy songs that had a directions. But we had to let you know, fight go with it. 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

0: in the morning. Hey, yo, it's the morning hustle. L'Oreal, Kyle, Santilli, and Alton Walker in the building.
1: Well, it looks like second chances may not be a lost virtue after all, because the Board of Deputies of British Jews have decided that they are willing to meet with Kanye. And it's under one strict condition, though. The only way they're willing to hear him out is if he does not perform at the Wireless Festival this year. So he could take his poison. He can either not perform or he can meet with the board and be accepted back into UK, you know, based off their conversation.
0: Right. Mm. Kanye seems to be addicted to saying controversial things.
1: Yeah. And swastika t-shirts. Let's not forget that. We forgot those.
0: Kanye's addicted to controversy.
1: He's addicted to white women as well.
0: Facts. Mm-hmm. Some people are addicted to drugs, alcohol, and social media. Once you take those off the list, what do you need rehab for? Chris and Daniel Beach, what you got?
2: You know, I would say relationships, man. I say relationships because, you say, other than drugs, people go through that to alter pain or any kind of emotional feeling. So, therefore, relationships are messed up, damaged, you know, stuff like that. So, I feel like that's my answer.
1: So, that's like therapy.
2: Yeah. Hey, I love y'all, man. I listen to y'all every morning and the chance I get. Shout out to y'all, man. I love what y'all doing.
0: See, he's addicted to the morning hustle. That's what's up.
1: I love that. That's a good addiction.
0: That's right. If you're addicted to the morning hustle and you didn't get through on the phone lines, man, shoot us a voice note from the app. Download the morning hustle app and let us know what you might need rehab for.
1: You ruined my life because now I think I might be addicted to coffee.
0: See?
1: I
0: ruined your life?
1: Yeah, you're the only person that drinks it, and now I'm starting to drink it.
0: Don't blame it on me. Blame it on the hours that we work, because I didn't drink coffee before I started working these hours.
1: That's crazy.
0: Yeah.
3: It's the morning hustle
4: with L'Oreal and Kyle Santillan.
5: Exactly. Right there.
6: How you going?
5: Where we going?
6: Where we going?
7: Let people drive, take me through there.
8: By the way.

0: Hustle.
1: Yo, it's Tamar the Hustle. L'Oreal, Kyle said to Lynn, and it's time for Alton Walker to hit us with what?
2: I got five on it.
3: Kevin Hart Roast has been getting a lot of backlash, man, for the last couple of days for the jokes.
1: Yeah.
3: But today I want to celebrate some of the funny jokes. Can we do that?
4: Okay. No.
3: So I got my top five, this was hard to do.
4: Yeah. Okay.
3: But these are my top five jokes of the night.
1: All right.
3: From the Kevin Hart
4: Roast. Okay,
3: I like this. So coming at number five, because I was shocked, Lizzo.
5: Kevin and I are both mocked for our size, and we share that pain. But I can lose weight. You can't get taller.
3: I thought that was great, man. Coming from Lizzo, you know what I'm saying?
1: You know. You
3: didn't expect nothing funny from her at all.
4: Lizzo was good. Kept laughing at her own joke before she could get it out.
1: Yeah. I mean, I think height jokes are the most offensive jokes.
3: That's why you didn't
1: know. So, I mean, you know, whatever. I love it.
3: All right, coming at number four, Cat Williams.
6: Tried to cancel Kevin for the Diddy parties. They hurled allegations at him. But thanks to all the baby oil, the charges didn't stick. Kevin was at a bunch of Diddy parties, but in his defense, it was only because Diddy thought he was 10. Kevin even hosted a record release party for P. Diddy. There was a record number of releases on the bed, in the pool, on the floor, everywhere but the hole.
3: Okay, y'all didn't like that one. All right, number three. I was shocked at this one. Draymond Green.
7: I never have and never will smash Chelsea Handler. I'm Draymond Green. I don't hit threes.
4: That was my best one. That was my favorite one.
3: I was shocked. I'm like, get him, Draymond.
4: Draymond did good to me.
3: He did real good.
4: Yeah.
3: All right, coming at number two, Naeem Lynn.
8: What the f*** is Draymond Green doing here? Stupid ass name. What the f*** is a Draymond? Your mother didn't know who your father was, so she just combined two of the guy's names. Who the daddy, girl? It's either Andre or Lamont. I'm just calling Draymond.
1: That's funny. That's a good one.
3: All right. And coming at number one, she has so many. Cheryl Underwood, when she came at Shane Gillis.
9: Shane, you may talk about me, but I know your kind. You want to hit this black harder than you hit the windows of the Capitol on January 6th. I know you want me, because you're tired of your sister.
1: Damn.
4: Didn't she say you wanted to F this sister? She killed that.
1: Hilarious.
3: So again, man, those my top five. There was more, man. But yeah, I only get to pick five,
4: How
3: man.
4: How you gonna leave Kevin Hart out of his own one?
1: He ain't have top five.
4: He didn't have nothing.
3: That's the top five. There we out of here,
4: Cricket.
1: Hilarious.
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11: 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Yeah.
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trapping no dark skin. Country old, gathered out the mud, 6-1-0, thug old. 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Buy me whatever I want, oh. Hit her, 3-pointers on the chain. Fresh new J's, AMG, switch lanes, oh. 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

0: be in heels. 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I'm Mrs. One of One. Fall in love every time we link. He got me sprung.com. 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
1: Never that.
0: You a dog, I'm a dog. 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
1: 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L'Oreal, Kyle Santilli, and Alton Walker here. It's the Morning Hustle Show. All right, the question is, are they right this time? Every generation claims that these kids are the worst. It happened in the 70s, the 80s, the 90s, the 2000s, 2010s. But are they right this time? We're talking about teen takeovers all the time. People are upset about how things are going.
2: When we was younger, we wanted to be astronauts, doctors, even police officers. These kids now want to be influencers, rappers, and baddies. Okay? This is the worst generation by far. They have no respect. I remember we used to have to say aunt and uncle about
3: sir.
2: Our sir, something.
3: Ma'am.
2: They have no manners. And shoot, and I'm going to use my prime example will be the woman in Chicago that was jumped by those children while she was holding her child, and her child was jumped as well as the kid. Like, this is crazy. I've never seen kids act like this in my life. This is by far the worst generation.
1: I'm gonna say no, and I just feel like we're just seeing more of it. When I think about back in the days and the stuff that we did, our parents just never knew about it. You know what I mean? Back in the day, especially when we grew up, parents would send you outside and you wasn't even allowed back in the house until the street lights came on, unless you wanted to stay in the house. You know what I mean? Stop coming in and out my door. You come in the house one more time, you're going to stay in the house. So we stayed outside. We would be miles away from home without our parents knowing about it. We would be towns over, riding bikes, doing whatever we wanted to do. And I just think nowadays, some things are different. We didn't have teen takeovers at the time. We didn't have some of these things. But I do believe that these kids today are dealing with less resources. Every generation of kids has
2: less resources.
1: Hold on, let me finish. Because
2: riding bikes, they're taking Ubers.
1: No, that's not what I mean by resources. But every generation of kids gets a playground taken away, or a club, or a community center. All of these things are always gone. An after school program gets taken away because nobody ever wants to fund these things. So now these kids are like, well, what are we going to do? What are we going to hang out at? You know what I mean? And they unfortunately end up doing teen takeovers and running around the city.
2: A lot of them got taken away because they wasn't going. They was on social media at home.
3: Yeah, and I understand what you're saying. I mean, but we're talking about are they the worst, not who to blame. Now, there's reason for why they are. But yeah, these kids are, this is the worst. Okay, this is how you know they're the worst. If you go outside right now, Kyle, and a bunch of dudes are sitting on your car, what you gonna do? Back in the day, you could say, hey, get off my car.
2: And they'd be like, sorry, sir.
3: Right.
2: Then now they'd be like, shut the fuck up,
3: now,
2: old man.
3: Now you're going to say, hey, y'all want to ride? You want to get in with me?
2: Just take the car.
3: Here's the key. Just bring it back.
1: You still got to be like, yo, bro, y'all on my car.
3: You ain't going to do that.
2: You ain't
1: got somewhere to go.
3: You're going to either call the police or you're going to ask them, do y'all need a ride?
1: I'm not calling the police or some kids leaving
2: like,
1: on
2: the
1: car.
2: Like, I remember they used to knock on your door and be like, hey, can we mow your lawn? And now they trying to force you to buy water, or they're going to reach in your car and take the money from you.
3: Like I said, were you afraid to speak up and even discipline kids on the street, and you just allow stuff to happen? We're scared of these kids, man.
1: All right, so y'all come say on. Yes. I say no.
2: I saw an older woman. There was these kids cursing, and she goes, hey, y'all need to watch it with the language. They said, shut the fuck up, old lady.
1: But peep this. Okay, so I've had an opposite experience. I've been on the train in Chicago. I forget. I might have had my son and my daughter with me, one of them. And a dude was sitting across, and he was cussing. I was like, bro. And I mean, and I pointed to somebody, he was like, oh, my bad.
2: You lucky he ain't beat you and your kids now.
3: Right. Because I would have said nothing.
2: Yeah, like, they crazy nowadays.
1: All right, Hustlers, what do y'all say, man? You see what side of the fence we're on. What do you say? 866-HUSTLE-8, 866-487-8538.
4: It's the wake up. It's the morning hustle.
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7: You ain't need to tell me what to say.
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7: Where you going?
8: Where you going?
7: Where you going?
9: Make you
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0: Even if a little make a chunk like a hurdle, girl, that a wham in a circle. Even if a little make a chunk like a hurdle, girl, that a wham in a circle. Even if a little make a chunk like a hurdle,
1: that a wham.
2: All right, listen, it's the Morning Hustle. L'Oreal, Kyle Santilli, and Alton Walker. Every generation claims that this generation of kids is the worst. Are they right this time?
3: Hell yeah.
2: I disagree. 866-HUSTLE-8, 866-487-8538. Let's go to the phone lines and see what the hustlers say. Morgan in D.C. All right, is it true when they say that this generation of kids is the worst?
4: I swear by far they are.
3: Come on.
4: But I'm going to say this. I want to say this. They are searching for love. These kids are being raised by children. And as we see, the generation is getting younger and younger when it comes to parenting. The parents want to be the kids' friends. The kids not going to school. They out here smoking weed. Like, it's just too much.
2: What up, Mark?
5: And,
2: what you say?
5: What's going on, y'all? Cal.
2: Uh-oh. Talk to me.
5: Listen. Cal, I rock you, my man, 50 grand. I rock with you from the WGCI days, born and raised in Chicago.
2: My guy, what's happening?
5: I'm surprised and appalled at your disconnect. Let me say this. You're right. I rode my bike from one neighborhood to the next, 6, 7, 8, 10 miles. They let us out. Everything you said is true. The difference is you cannot talk to. We had respect back in our day. We was raised by other kids' parents as well, the neighbors, everybody. So yeah, we was outside. Yeah, the mama didn't know where we were, but we had respect for our elders. And the programs, yes, they were taken away. But like L'Oreal said, they don't want to do nothing.
2: And let me say this, bro, and I feel you, right? But I want to say this. I think a lot of people really get it twisted. I was outside in the 90s, and all of the same things you just said now were happening back then. Mm-hmm. And because we were having this conversation, I just kind of went back and looked at the charts. I'm like, crime for the youth, 12 years old to 17-year-olds in the U.S. The highest year was like between 1991 and 1994. And in 2025, 2026, 2024, we are about one-fourth of what it was in the early 90s. So the charts don't support
3: what
2: y'all
3: you
2: say.
3: Had teen takeovers back in the 90s.
2: No, I'm saying that kind of thing is different. I'm talking about actual crimes. I ain't talking about kids running around.
3: Yeah, because there was no cameras on the street.
2: That's my point. My point is I think we're just seeing it more
3: now. But we're talking about children being out here
5: talking about children.
3: Acting a fool.
5: We're talking about children.
3: Yeah. You said crime. You said crime.
2: But you said they're bad, right?
3: No, hold on now. But you said... But what you said was crime. You didn't say age.
2: I'm
3: going to
2: stand up for the kids a little bit. That's all I'm saying.
3: You didn't say what age.
6: He was waiting for a caller to do this.
2: Because you got to defend the kids, man. The kids need help. Not accusations. We got to get better at that. You know what I'm saying?
7: Nah, dog going to say he did all that studying.
2: All right, 866-888.
3: Only to find out you dead wrong.
2: No, man. Come on, man. It's all about uplifting the youth, man. 866-HUSTLE-8, 866-487-8538. Let's talk.
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5: You ain't need to do with this
6: thing, though. Exactly. Right there.
7: Where you going?
6: Where you going?
5: Make you put that thing through there.

0: Order if asked to say. Do you agree or not?
1: Oh, my goodness. I am a school bus driver for Charles County, and I have to tell you, these kids are completely out of control.
2: Come on.
1: I don't know what's going on with this breed of children. I don't know if it's the parents or what, but these kids make me want to quit after 10 years.
3: They bad. And look, we be seeing those videos of the kids fighting the teachers. Yep. I ain't never seen nothing like that when I was in school.
4: I know three young teachers who retired. And they're like, they ain't even 40 yet, retired.
1: Yes, and I'm like, when I was in school, I didn't even part my lips to even question a teacher.
3: That's
1: we got
3: right.
1: our butts tore off of us. What is going on?
3: I'm telling you, that's the difference. When they stop saying the teachers can hit the kids and the parents can hit the kids, now the kids is beating up the parents and the teachers. Yeah.
0: I just know, she's a bus driver. Kids was getting beat up on the bus when I was coming up. And I know because my cousin was beating them up.
3: My first fight was on the bus.
0: Exactly. 866-487-8538.
3: That's where you fight. You don't really get in trouble that much as in school.
0: Hit us up.
5: Feel the vibe
6: with the morning hustle.

0: hustle.
1: I hustlers, you know what we're talking about, man. Every generation says this generation of kids is the worst.
2: Yes.
1: Are they right this time?
2: This is the worst.
1: They say yes. I say no. Let's see what Tierra and Walt.

0: 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Simona Hustle, L'Oreal, Kyle Santilli, and Alton Walker.
1: Download our app, the Mona Hustle app. It's in your app store and it's free.
0: Every generation says this generation of kids is the worst. Are they right this time?
1: Yes.
0: I say no.
1: Yes.
0: You know what I mean? We've been having a little bit of a debate about it. Let us know how you feel
1: about
0: it. Yes,
1: it's winning. FYI.
0: No, you're right, because I feel like I'm the only one. I feel like I'm the only one trying to defend this generation of kids. 866-HUSTLE-8, 866-487-8538. Chris in Dallas, what do you say, bro?
2: I teach middle school, and my background is juvenile correction. So this generation is by far the worst. Like, they have no respect.
1: Told you.
2: They have no respect.
0: This statistics say.
1: Oh, God. But you know what? No, they don't.
2: I'm 35. I thought we was bad. But I feel like it's my generation's fault, because all they do is have these kids go in the room and be like, hey, get on your tablet, and they good.
1: Yeah.
2: They don't know how to play outside no more, nothing.
0: Carol in D.C., what you want to say about the kids?
3: These kids are off the chain, and have sent a special request to Jesus to come get them and their parents.
1: Come on. Take them home, Lord.
4: We got to pray.
3: They have got to go. Jesus got to come and get them right now. Take them and their parents. They have got to go.
0: I just feel like y'all just not getting through to the kids. When you talk to them, it ain't the kids, it's the adults.
3: They have done more than enough to get through to these kids, and they continue to do it over and over again.
1: And not just that, these kids get everything. Like, I see some kids going to school with Balenciaga sneakers on, and
0: now, that's
1: I'm like,
0: the problem.
1: Are you kidding me? Like I didn't have Balenciaga, none of that, till I was in my 20s paying for it myself.
0: I've never had Balenciaga anything in my life.
1: And these kids got more on their body than what you drive, your car you drive. I seen a kid with a Rolex going to school.
0: So what does that tell you? The parents are the problem.
3: But most of them can't even spell that word.
1: They can't tell time. They can't sign their name. They don't know how to do anything.
0: Who's supposed to teach them all that?
1: The teachers, obviously.
0: The adults. Yeah,
4: they ain't listening to these teachers.
1: They got to go to class.
4: Right. So they ain't doing that either.
0: So with that being said, what are some solutions then, y'all think?
4: I agree. I will say this, and I hear what you've been trying to say, and I agree with the it starts with parenting.
0: Mm-hmm.
4: It's not the kid's fault. I agree with you. Doesn't mean they still ain't bad. But it ain't their fault that they're bad.
0: Okay.
4: So I just feel like one of the things we got to bring back, this thing we call the village. We have to bring back village. You have to teach your kids to respect elders, respect adults, where they are comfortable to correct your child when you're not around.
0: Okay.
1: And if we start right there. The village is there, but they don't have the respect. The respect
4: we scared to say anything to these kids.
1: Okay. Mine is just like how you taking these kids on college tours, you need to take them on jail tours. And what I mean by that is, I'm dead serious. Y'all laughing, but drop them off at jail for 2 days. Let them eat that food. Got to be around them guys. Get punked for they stuff. I bet you they act right then.
0: Some of that is cool, and I would
1: scared
0: add,
1: straight. That was scared straight.
0: For
1: remember
0: some
1: that?
0: Kids, that may work. I ain't gonna hold you. But I would also like to add, you know, you gotta talk to the kids. I feel like, I really feel like a lot of what we see when people act out, when kids act out, whether it's adults, is because they have been conditioned to be a certain way. If you start, if you tell a kid all the time he's bad, guess what he thinks about himself? He's bad.
1: Alton.
0: If you tell a kid all the time, yo, you could be great, guess what the kid's going to grow up believing? Yo, I could be great.
4: It's still bad.
1: And they still be bad.
0: I think you got to speak positivity into them. You got to speak positivity
4: into them. And lastly, I think they need to update our school system. We need to upgrade, because the school system and the way they're teaching these kids are horrible.
1: No, I think the way that they taught us was just fine, because look at how we turned out and look at all the technology we created.
0: Nah.
1: Is that they need to bring back some of the stuff that they took out.
0: My era in school was not great. I think we made it despite the conditions.
1: No, I feel like they'll say stuff like, I never used this growing up. And it's like, that's the problem. It had to do with discipline. Not that you was always going to use that technique, but the discipline to even learn it and do it.
0: All right. Well, a lot of people had a lot to say. If you didn't get through on the phone line, you can always shoot us a voice note. Download that Morning Hustle app and let us know how you feel with a voice note from the app.
5: We are the Morning Hustle.

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1: Period.
0: Yeah. Who that? The Weekend Hustle.
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3: We got Big Wheel Records in here. 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
4: The iconic record Bump This In Your Cadillac started the whole Dallas movement, and TDK got the story on how he discovered it.
5: Rizzo gave me some other songs, but I heard this is Bump This In Your Cadillac. I said, because Big used to come over every day, we play Xbox. I'm just going to play it while you're over here. I ain't going to say who it is or nothing, but Big and I took it to the mix show meeting.
3: Yeah. It was a no-brainer, and it went from there. It got on the radio. It got in the mix show, then it got on the radio. Then it went, for those, my radio people out there, went to a power.
6: I really feel like we had the blueprint for radio at the time for really trying to break a record. TDK, I took him record to record to record, and he always turned him down, but I don't know what it was, but the beat, Kate, I don't know what it was, but he said that was the record, and he took it to Bink. They got it to all the other DJs. We started burning it up in the clubs. It wasn't no quick move. Every DJ y'all had at the time.
3: Yeah, we was all out.
6: And they sit at every club.
3: Yeah, we was all outside. Shout out GG's one time.
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9: That's about me. It's the morning hustle. What's up?
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0: Instagram.
1: 10 questions. Question. 60 seconds.
2: All right, hustlers, it's time for that $1,000 cash grab. We got Eli on the line from Lawrenceville, Georgia. What up, bro?
3: What up with you? How you feeling?
2: We feeling good, man. We trying to put you in a position where you can win $1,000 and feel good as well. You know what I mean?
3: I could use it.
2: Okay, what would you use it on?
3: Me and baby girl vacation.
2: I like that.
4: Oh, I know that's right.
2: I like that.
4: Baby girl.
2: All right, so let's get to it then, man. You got 60 seconds.
3: Let me see you twirl. Okay.
4: Yeah, I know that's right. That wasn't a question, though.
2: That's funny. All right, bro, here's the deal. You got 60 seconds to answer 10 questions. For every correct answer, we'll give you $10. Get all 10 right, you win $1,000. If you don't know an answer, you can say pass. We'll come back to that question as long as we have time left on the clock. And make sure the answer you give is the one that you want, because we have to go with your first answer, okay?
3: Yes, indeed.
2: All right, cool. That being said, we want to look out for you. L'Oreal's got a free answer.
4: And that answer is going to be square.
3: Square.
2: All right, got that?
3: Let's go.
2: Are you ready to go?
3: Yep.
4: Already.
2: All right, here we go, bro. 60 seconds on the clock, and the clock begins in 3, 2, 1. Here we go. What is the capital of Texas?
3: Austin.
2: What is 9 times 6?
3: 54.
2: What color do you get when you mix red and white?
3: Pink.
2: What is the main ingredient in guacamole?
3: Avocado.
2: What shape has 4 equal sides and 4 right angles?
3: Square.
2: What's the opposite of early?
3: Late.
2: What do you call a group of cows?
3: Pass.
2: What tool do you use to measure how tall something is?
3: Pass.
2: What is 90 minus 37?
3: Pass.
2: Spell the word elephant.
3: E-L-E-T-H-A-N-T.
2: What do you call a group of cows?
3: Herd.
2: What tool would you use to measure how tall something is?
3: Measuring tape.
2: Time.
4: Time. Oh my goodness.
2: Man, them passes, man.
4: Let me tell you something. You got everything right except for the one that you passed because you didn't answer it. You would have had $1,000.
2: Damn.
3: Which one was that one?
4: 90 minus 37.
3: Oh, snap. I forgot about
4: that. Yes.
2: Yeah.
4: You passed that.
2: Yeah.
4: If you didn't pass 3, said you passed 2, then you probably would have been good. But you didn't have enough time to do all that. See, it was the squizzier. You got carried away.
2: The squizzier.
4: Squizzier.
2: Right. And even accepting that was questionable.
4: Damn.
2: But we accepted it.
4: Yeah. And because the tool that we actually use to measure how tall someone is, we was looking for ruler, but we'll take measuring tape because that is a kind of a ruler.
2: For sure.
4: But 90 minus 37 is 53.
3: Yeah, man. That cow question threw me off, so...
4: Oh my god, that threw me off.
3: Otherwise, I would have put that in my head and put that together. So,
4: damn,
2: bro, you did good though, bro.
4: You did good. Everything else you got right, that means $90.
2: Look at that, man. $90.
3: Yo, I appreciate the opportunity.
4: Yeah.
3: I really do. My daughter's gonna be excited to know that y'all called. I wish she was here to be able to know that.
4: I wish she was here too, because she probably knew with 90 minus 37.
3: Right.
2: You know what, though? Take a second, bro, and just shout her out real quick.
3: Yeah, I just want to say shout out to my baby girl Hunter Love Henderson. What up, baby?
4: Baby girl.
2: Well, look, man, you were a great contestant today, Eli. We appreciate you, man. You got nine of them right.
4: Man, I thought he had it.
2: $90 is yours today on that $1,000 cash grab. Okay, bro?
4: Good.
3: No question. I appreciate the opportunity, man. Y'all take care.
2: Absolutely. For everybody listening right now, maybe you could do the same or do a little bit better, but you got to text the word cash to 71007 to qualify.
4: Kyle, just give him the $1,000 out of your pocket.
2: I ain't got it.
4: You ain't?
2: I ain't got it.
4: You look like somebody that got it, though.
2: No, I don't.
4: Tyler Perry got $1 million. You ain't got a $1,000?
2: He looked like he got it.
4: Okay.
2: I definitely don't look like I got it.

0: Thank you. Hey, you guys.
1: With the voice.
0: Welcome to Ask Uncle Alton, where we give you the best advice for your children.
1: Oh, my God. I don't know if it's the best.
0: I mean, it may not be the best, but it is advice.
2: It's interesting.
0: All right. So today's question, are you ready, everybody, boys and girls? Yay!
2: Is that you?
0: You didn't say yay.
1: Yay!
2: I'm not no damn boys and girls. Read your damn advice.
0: All right. It says, Unc, my son keeps begging me to let him play basketball, and I'm trying to be supportive, but this child is terrible.
2: Mm.
0: The problem is, these camps and training are very expensive. Do I invest in the dream or save my money? Save your damn money.
1: No!
0: I'm tired of it. No, they're horrible. I seen the video of a girl running track, and she over there skipping. Like, you're supposed to be in a 100-yard dash, and you're skipping.
2: Skipping.
0: The girl is skipping and doing all kind of playful things, playing with the butterflies. No. And they're wasting all that damn money. No, I tried it. My nephew played soccer. He was out there bowing people over, kicking it in the wrong goal. He was not trying. I took him out of soccer. I put him in karate. And I don't know what he was doing in karate.
2: Oh, my goodness.
0: I finally found basketball.
1: Mm-hmm.
0: Now, he was terrible, but I did invest in it. But I would have said no to the soccer and karate before I spent all that money. You got to figure this out. Try to find out what she good at. But don't waste that money. All that money you spend, it's expensive.
2: What are
1: you going to get good if you don't put
0: go play outside?
1: Training.
0: Go play outside at the park.
2: I agree.
0: You know, that's what I see. Soccer and karate, you can't play that at the park. But basketball, I want to make sure, hey, man, play first. Go outside. Let me see you dribble. And it was still horrible, but... You know, he finally got to a place where he could dribble. I said, okay, now we can do some training.
2: I'm with Alton because my nephew wanted to go to a camp, and then we got him a basketball hoop. He ain't played with that basketball hoop the whole summertime, so he ain't going to no damn camp.
1: You got to give him an opportunity. You know what I mean? If they are so interested.
2: The hoop
1: in
2: was
1: it,
2: opportunity.
1: No. Show him.
0: No. We have to start telling these kids, you are horrible.
2: Well, I don't agree with that.
0: You are a failure at this.
2: No.
1: But you have to give them a chance to get
0: better. They got to know, Gloria. They have to know. So you're not good at this sport. Let's try something else.
1: That's the
0: point. Do you want to play NBA 2K instead?
2: But don't say horrible. Just be like, you know, there's other options available.
0: That's okay.
2: You can say it in a nice way.
0: We can say it in a nice way.
2: Okay.
0: So say what L'Oreal said.
2: Yeah.
0: Listen, Shaquisha. There's other
1: why
0: options.
1: Why is that her name?
0: I don't know why I made her Shaquisha. I don't know why
2: she wants to play basketball.
0: She wants
2: to play. I mean, WNBA is crazy right now. They're making a lot of money.
1: This is terrible advice.
0: All right. All right, let's just go. All right. Hey!

0: the best show.
1: Period.
0: Who that? The Weekend Hustle.
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0: 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On 97.9 The Beat, Hip Hop Station. And yes, sir, Chapala PC is tapping in on this Sunday Fun Day. Holding it down for Kirby on it. And yeah, all right, Sunday Fun Day, man, we got to just turn these Browns upside down. I definitely left my voice at the prom last night. Yeah, man, 97.9 The Beat been crashing proms all season long. And the last one was last night. So you know what that mean? Yeah, that mean we gotta shake back together. Okay, dear Bill, come on now. I know gas is high as hell. Okay, Memorial Day is around the corner, and you might need a holiday hookup. Well, guess what? It's Sunday Fun Day, so we put some fun in it. All right, give me less than about 7 minutes, and I'm gonna tell you how you get some free gas this week. Okay, it's a lot going on, and I want you to take advantage of the necessities that you need in life. The 97.9 understand. Okay, let's vibe it out. We got requested something. Can do that for you. Let me go on slide on that, Jaden. How about some Rick Ross on the way? Ella May. We just vibe out a little bit. 97.9 style. Let's do it.
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5: Separate times?
4: 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Because wow, that's when it was hot. 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It was super duper hot at that time.
5: 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I broke some speakers with that song.
4: The seats in your car. Man, I'm telling
5: you,
4: man.
5: That's one, and you put that on right today, it's still working.
6: He laid out the blueprint, man, for what Gotti and 50 and a lot of them are doing now.
4: Yeah.
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5: He sure did.
6: And then he had a whole team.
5: Yeah.
6: That's how you do it right there, man. 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
4: 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Remember that, man? Yeah. Maybe Down For My Ears might be one of the biggest No Limit songs ever.
6: Right.
4: Yes, sir. Three No Limit. Top three. What you got?
6: Top three. That's definitely one.
5: Down For Mine.
4: Okay, what's the other one?
6: How You Do That There.
5: How You Do That There, number two. I'm a No Limit Soldier.
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1: Where you at?
0: At the house with it, watching Santa.
1: Who you with?
0: On the couch with my favorite Santa. I was about to, but you convinced us. Should I decorate her walls or log off to Pinterest? Never too late to meditate on emotional attachments. 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

Let me find out. We turn it up on a Sunday, but you got to frown upside down. I'm going to tell you through that with some free gas. Well, at least I can tell you who's going to get a free gas. Give me old next 6-7 minutes. Free gas alert. You getting some.

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0: Okay, new Drake alert. It's called Fort Worth. Drake featuring Party Next Door. He shouted out some places, but Fort Worth ain't gonna get no shout out. In a song called Fort Worth. Oh no, DFW. My man making some noise. 3 albums. Have you heard them? Have you caught up with it yet? I understand. But you know, between me and you and us, it's Sunday fun day. So we're gonna make it make sense. And maybe you ain't too hip on what's going on.
1: Drake?
0: Yes, Drake done dropped three albums? What? Oh my goodness. Now fans, mixed reviews. Reviews are mixed. How you feeling? Well, let me know. We're gonna talk about it. You know I got Wiz Khalifa coming up with free tickets in the 11 o'clock hour. But first, let's go and get your Drake off your chest. Okay, go on. Let me know how you feel about the one and only.
1: Drake.
0: 844-787-1979, man. In my personal opinion, I'm still listening. I haven't heard that banger. But the vibe, they vibing-ish. All right, you could be a K-Dot fan. I'm gonna play some Kung Fu Kenny coming up next. But let me know how you feel about Drake. All right, once we learn a couple new things about him. You know what I'm saying? Some people addressing some Drake beef with Jay-Z, talking about some, you know what I'm saying, getting back at Cali. We got some Ross bars in there. We're gonna break it down a little bit, but I'm gonna let you chime out. I'm talking, but I want you to talk. I let my voice last night, the prime Bobby Drake. 844-787-1979. How you feeling about the new Drake? Is it on Kendrick level? Nah, where you at with it? Let's talk about it. 97.9 style.
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3: 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TDK is in the mix. You got me, Big Bink, Slick Nick, Shiny Scott, the legendary Jack Frost, DJ Tees, and you. 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
6: 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That's where it was. So when these young dudes came up with an idea to make some songs where people could laugh, have fun, and it was sarcasm with silliness with those dances at first. And at one point in DFW, if you did not have a dance that went to your song, you might as well kiss it goodbye, because there's no way you can compete with these dudes with these high energy songs that had a directions. But we had to let you know, fight go with it. 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

0: 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Who is this?
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0: five. Ooh, you called number five. What you looking for?
1: Wiz Khalifa.
0: 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I need number 9. 844-787-1979.

0: 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This is Drizzy Drake.
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0: For real. And this time, ask me to dig deep, I'll gladly explain it. Yeah. Ice. Brand new Drake, right on 97.9 The Beat, the hip hop station. Yes, it's called Make Them Cry. Who vibing out with me on this Sunday?
1: This is Justin.
0: Uh-oh, you know you're the right caller, right?
1: Oh my gosh.
0: Justin, I feel
1: Did
0: like...
1: Did I win something?
0: Hell yeah, you know where you going?
1: To the Queen's Cafe.
0: Hell yeah. What's up?
1: Oh my gosh.
0: Well, it sounds like you're a Wiz Khalifa fan.
1: Yay.
0: There you go.
1: How did you not think I was going to win this?
0: Yes.
1: Oh, God, number. Oh, my God.
0: Look, won't he do it?
1: Won't? I'm going to cry.
0: Nah, don't cry yet. Wait till you see Wiz Khalifa up close and personal. How'd you know to call in?
1: My husband's coming to
0: call
1: y'all.
0: Well, he's a keeper. And you might want to keep this date on your schedule. That's next Sunday, Dos Equis Pavilion. Y'all going to see Wiz Khalifa live. Tell them the number one station made it happen for free and blasting out tickets all day long.
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6: 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I told God, I'm like, you know, Lord, I know I'm not regular. I know I'm not like nobody else. Yeah. I knew what I wanted. I just didn't know how to go about it. And everybody around me always say that I was different. So I said, I ain't doing social media no more. I lost like 90,000 followers. I'm good. I ain't doing it no more. And then he just a random day. Just a random day, something went viral. I said, well, God, you got me. I'm back. Yeah. I'm back. And I'm trying to make sure when it's my time, I do some social media, run social media in heaven.
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0: When you get co-signed by Usher, that's what it sounds like. 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Man, we vibing out, man. It's the hip-hop station, and we're going to be hip-hopping all through your summer, okay? Now, I know we just wrapping up a little bit. We ain't even out of school yet, but the opportunities is endless, all right? Now, look like Amy Witherite, man. She got her refund check or something. She is splurging and urging to give back to the community, all right? Now, what I'm saying is free gas. I want you to drive past this gas station you see. We are in, like, the top six of expensive gas throughout the country. And Miss Amy Witherite want to show a little love. So this week, Jazzy Black going to be your best friend. We're going to be out there in these streets giving out free gas, okay? Now, you might want to set the alarm, set the notification now, okay? At 979 B, man, follow us on Instagram, Facebook, platforms. You just never know when they say pull up at this gas station. That's how we coming, okay? It's going down, all right? The opportunities is endless, and it's Sunday fun day for a reason. Like stop the music. Bring it back. Now, this is your sign. Look at the next gas station and say, 97.9 giving free gas this week. Turn your notifications on. You just never know. Again, man, big ups to Amy Witherite, man. Jazzy Black, they are your connects. And we ain't done with the goodies or the giveaways. Matter of fact, we're going on another one with your name on it. I think it go like this.
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7: Come on, man.
8: Might be the coldest MC out of Texas that I've ever heard. His gift was so effortless.
7: Yeah.
8: 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He was just talking.
7: Man.
8: He just happened to be within a rhythm, bro.
7: Right.
8: I couldn't have did that record without 6'2".
7: Yeah.
8: Without Uptight.
7: Uptight, what up, boy?
8: Without L Dog. Mm-hmm. Without Cadillac Seville.
7: Yeah.
8: And that's Dallas and Arlington and Fort Worth on a record, bro. That's what I've been preaching for damn near 20 years.
7: Man,
8: like,
7: you need to put
8: it's
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8: all
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7: back
8: many
7: out.
8: Talented yeah. kids man. Here. And there's so many dope MCs in Fort Worth, bro.
7: Yeah. Yeah.
8: That don't get, you know, this light. And so, you know, I'm trying to create things.
7: Yeah.
8: Avenues that these kids can use.
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This might not work every time. 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Yeah, Wiz Khalifa tickets up for grabs, baby. 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

0: to love a girl, Megan Thee Stallion. 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
1: This is Kevin.
0: Kevin, what you looking for right about now, bro?
1: I'm looking for some Wiz Khalifa tickets.
0: Ah, come on, I got them, and I'm looking for call number 9. Hit me back, hit me back. 844-787-1979. 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

0: 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This is Drizzy Drake.
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3: This is Tamika. How you doing?
2: Come on, girl. What side of the city you calling from?
3: I'm calling from Mesquite. Yes, baby.
2: I heard Mesquite with a lemonade, sweet girl. You know what you just won, right?
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2: Where you going to be at next Sunday at the Dos Equis Pavilion?
3: Where's Khalifa?
2: Yes, Lord. Where's Khalifa? 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
3: So love it, black and yellow, black and yellow.
2: Hey, hello, hello. It's official like a whistle. Come on now. Hey, courtesy of Live Nation, who you going to take with you?
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2: Okay, well, look, Brit going to be very lit. Thinking I got free passes to go see Wiz Khalifa, MG Kelly, and more. That's Memorial Day weekend, Sunday. That's next week, May 24th, at the Dos Equis Pavilion. All brought to you by Live Nation and the number one numbers going across your dashboard.
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6: My big bro is here. 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Y'all clap for that!
7: Clap for that! 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
6: 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You busy, bro.
8: 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It's a blessing, bro. It's just, you know, I really can't take no credit for it. I did my thing. Came from West Dallas Projects, and they tried to send me to the Army, and I just didn't want to go. And so I stowed away on an airplane and went to California and began to make music with these guys out there, man, and it's been a blessing. It's taken me all around the world a couple of times. I've sold a boatload of records, man, and made a difference in a lot of kids' lives, you know.
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0: 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The sun look like it's finna peak out. I hope it do. But let's talk about these gas prices. Man, I used to fill my car for $20. It's $40 now. $47 to be exact. But guess what? We got you, because Amy Ritter Wright and 1-800-TRUCK-WRECK are about to hook you up with some free gas. Next Friday. 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Right here on 97.9 The B, okay? Don't ever say I never put you up on nothing. Go get that free gas. In a couple minutes, we're going to get into Being and Pop That, my favorite song by the baby, okay?
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1: Hendrix. I promise you, swag. Yeah, Betty.

0: Yeah, yeah, he wanna hang with a, hey, yeah, Sexy Red gonna have them hits. I give her that for sure. That was Sexy Red, Hang With A Bad B. This is Biggie J on 979 The B. You're hanging with a bad on a hip hop station. So, you know another bad B? I cannot believe Jocelyn Hernandez just announced that she is pregnant. Congratulations to her. Yes, I love that society has made women feel like, you know, they don't have to completely disappear during pregnancy. Shoot, Cardi B was performing while pregnant. Summer Walk was carrying twins and still working, making these hits that we absolutely love. And even Lotto recently welcomed a baby. And I just love that. You go, Jocelyn. But one thing for sure, you better have Jocelyn Cabaret coming back, okay? If you want to read up on the story and see her baby bump pic, that is so cute. I posted on the website, thebeatdfw.com. Yeah, send some positivity to her, because you know your girl look crazy. But I got some free tickets coming up for you. If you like Wiz Khalifa too. So don't go nowhere. I'm going to tell you exactly in 5 minutes how to get your ticket.
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0: That was a beautiful LMA booed up. This is Vicky J on 979 Beat, the hip hop station. And it ain't time to get booed up right now. The summertime, hey, summertime is here. But it's okay if you want to get booed up. But if you want to be outside and you want to go see Wiz Khalifa with your friends, you got 2 free tickets waiting on you. And here's all the information on how you could get them.
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8: You know the playmate? It's the playmaker Hollywood Zay, posted on the corner right now with my player partner, Ryan the Lion Thompson. Ryan, can you share your own personal injury stories and how that all has shaped your approach to law?
13: Hey, Zay, first, thanks for having me here today, man. You know, all of us have had experiences with different things in our lives. Very young, unfortunately, as a child, I got called out of school because my mom had been in a really bad accident with a cement truck, going in for surgery. Didn't know she was going to make it. It was a really bad deal. And the one thing that mattered most to me was making sure that my mom could recover and heal. We had a guy like me come in. 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
8: 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We'll be right back.

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0: Who's this?
1: Hey, this is Kayla.
0: Hey, girl. Hey, where you calling from?
1: Oh, my God. I'm calling from Glen Heights.
0: Well, guess what?
1: Oh, what?
0: You just won 2 free tickets to go see Wiz Khalifa Memorial Day weekend. Yes. It's going down Sunday, May 24th at the Dos Equis Pavilion in South Dallas.
1: Oh,
0: yes. Thank God. Yes, on this one.
1: Oh, yes.
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3: 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Or the Irving Mall. Or maybe Hewlin Mall out there in the funk. TDK is in the mix. You got me, Big Bink, Slick Nick, Shiny Scott, the legendary Jack Frost, DJ Tease, and you. 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
3: I remember visiting Dallas when I didn't live here. 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
3: 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It was super duper hot at that time.
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10: Man, I'm telling you, man. 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
3: 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Maybe Down For My Ends might be one of the biggest No Limit songs ever.
11: Right.
3: Yes, sir. Top three, No Limit. What you got?
11: That's definitely one.
10: Down For Mine.
3: Okay, what's the other one?
11: How You Do That There.
10: How You Do That There, number 2. I'm a No Limit soldier.
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8: We got Big Wheel Records in here. 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
10: Rizzo gave me some other songs, but I heard this is Bump This In Your Cadillac. I said, because Big used to come over every day, we play Xbox. I'm just going to play it while you're over here. I ain't going to say who it is or nothing, but Big and I took it to the mix show meeting.
8: Yeah. It was a no-brainer, and it went from there. It got on the radio. It got in the mix show, then it got on the radio. Then it went, for those, my radio people out there, went to a power.
11: I really feel like we had the blueprint for radio at the time for really trying to break a record. TDK, I took him record to record to record, and he always turned him down. But I don't know what it was, but the beat, Kate, I don't know what it was. But he said that was the record, and he took it to Bink. They got it to all the other DJs. We started burning it up in the clubs. It wasn't no quick move. Every DJ y'all had at the time.
8: Yeah, we was all out.
11: And they sit at every club.
8: Yeah, we was all outside. Shout out GG's one time.
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Yeah, $500 and a chance to win a grand prize of $5,000 on Memorial Day. So you could be balling like DJ Mustard and Roddy Ricch.

0: That's my baby mama, Cardi B, every time. I just love Cardi B, for real, for real. She can't do no wrong in my eyes. This is Vicky J on 979 The Beat, the hip-hop station. Y'all, gas is high as hell. Higher than some of y'all credit scores. We ain't gonna talk about that. But you know who got us every time? Amy Witherite and 1-800-TRUCK-WRECK. Yep, every time. They gonna hook us up with some free gas. And it's all going down next Friday. But you have to tap in with my girl Jazzy Black for more information on Monday at 11. Right here on 979 The Beat. So don't miss that free gas, okay? Because if I would, I could. So you need to be going ahead and get that free gas, baby. Spend that money on something else. And let Amy Witherite take care of you. Coming up in 5 minutes, I'm gonna tell you exactly how to get these Wiz Khalifa tickets.
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4: Hey, y'all. 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If you're too independent, then that's not good for anybody. 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
3: Friendships,
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0: 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And It Depends, if you want to go see Wiz Khalifa, all you got to do is be calling number 9 when you hear DJ Wire mix. 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
9: Big Bang TDK and the legendary Sit Down with the DOC. 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The album was Deuce.
10: Okay.
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9: 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On MySpace, I hit you.
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0: are in. Thompson Law recovered the lion's share of some of the largest settlements in all of Texas. 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
1: Y'all heard that. Y'all heard that mix by DJ Wire. It's time for you to call and get your free tickets. Okay, let's get into Mariah the Scientist. Is it a crime? It's going to be a crime if you don't get your two free tickets. 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

0: Brittany.
1: Hey, Brittany. Where are you calling from?
0: I'm calling from Arlington.
1: Arlington in the building. Well, guess what, Brittany? You my caller number 9. You're going to go see Wiz Khalifa Memorial Day at the Dos Equis Pavilion May 24th, girl. Yeah. So who you going to take with you?
0: I'm taking Wiz.
1: Oh, hubby. Y'all going to have such amazing time. Okay.
0: I'm excited.
1: Oh, girl, you better be.
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2: My big bro is here. 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
2: 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You busy, bro.
4: 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It's a blessing, bro. 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Came from West Dallas Projects, and they tried to send me to the Army, and I just didn't want to go. And so I stowed away on an airplane and went to California and began to make music with these guys out there, man, and it's been a blessing. 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I've sold a boatload of records, man, and made a difference in a lot of kids' lives, you know.
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2: Yesterday, I watched New Jack City. Do y'all believe I've never saw all New Jack City all the way through?
3: Why not? Real?
2: I've never seen it all the way through. Yesterday, I got a chance to do that. So it got me to thinking, like, some movies, when I see them, I had to sit down, whatever I'm doing. When Juice come on, I'm sitting down. I don't care what I'm doing.
4: Classic.
2: What about you, Shani?
3: See, that's one. Juice, Waiting to Excel.
2: Ooh. Ugh.
3: Yeah.
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3: 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Whitney Houston is in there.
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2: that's true.
3: We get to see classic. Her do her thing again. But then one of my other favorites, Love Jones. That's one of my favorite movies of all time.
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2: Oh, that's Bill Cosby.
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2: 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And JJ from Good Times in that, too.
4: Yeah, that's a good one.
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2: So I got to introduce the four straight out the mud, man. From right here in the Triple D.
4: The West Side on the best side.
2: Come on,
4: West Side Dollar.
2: Come on, man.
4: Talk about it, man.
2: She got that hunger. She got that pain. She got that sound. More importantly, she got that authenticity and that experience. And she one of our own. Dallas own. Let's give it one time for Big E.
3: Thank you, guys. Thank you.
2: New energy, new flame. How you feel today?
8: I feel good.
2: Yeah.
8: I mean, I feel great. Amazing, actually, if we being real. Yeah.
2: Yeah. So the biggest question on my mind, and this is what I had brought out earlier, Shaq. You don't co-sign many artists. Why Big E?
11: You know, I like to inspire people.
2: Talk to me about it.
11: But I can also be inspired by people.
2: Yeah.
11: So you know I'm a hip-hop head, so I'm flicking, and I see her killing it. So I jump in the DM. Because, listen, she dope. Everybody know Diesel Love Dallas. I've been dealing with Skip for a long time. I've been living here in and out for 20 years. Dallas is great. There's a lot of great dope MCs here in Dallas. And when I heard her spitting, I was like, there my f***ing go.
2: Yeah, hell yeah. Come on.
11: Like,
2: this is safe space.
11: Hell yeah. I'm her mentor. Mm-hmm. I'm treating her as if I was her manager, making sure she's straight. Like, we're not gonna put out nothing whack. I can tell you that.
2: I like that.
5: Okay.
11: Yeah.
2: That's a good. That's a. That was,
5: that's
2: yeah.
11: Guaranteed. Belt. The champ is here.
12: 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We're gonna miss the first pitch.
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4: HBCU alum, that boy DJ Don Perignon representing the Noops. Let's go, boy. But it can't be a Noop DJing without a Sigma on the mic. Let's go, bro. Shout out to Mob. Shout out to Noops.

0: 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Welcome to the city. 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All right, I'm Big Bink. That's Shiny Scott over there, Slick Nick, and the legendary DJ Jack Frost, and our girl DJ Tease.
1: Shout out to my boys over there on the 4-4 side. Shout out to my Dixon Bonton guys. Shout out to my Park Row people.
0: Free JJ.
1: Shout out to, I was just about to say Z in their area, the 4-2 side, man. What up, Pimp C? What up, Free JJ, man? You know what I mean, man? They're doing some amazing things over there, putting on for the city.
0: We got more on the way with that boy TDK. 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
8: I remember visiting Dallas when I didn't live here. 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
9: Separate times.
8: Because wow. That's when it was hot. How you do that there? It was super duper hot at that time.
9: Oh, yeah, sir. I broke some speakers with that song.
8: The seats in your car.
9: Man, I'm telling you, man. That's one. And you put that on right today, it's still working.
10: He laid out the blueprint, man, for what Gotti and 50 and a lot of them are doing now.
8: Yeah.
10: He came up, then he went back and started grabbing people.
9: He sure did.
10: And then he had a whole team.
9: Yeah.
10: That's how you do it right there, man. How you do that there?
9: He even got Snoop on the roster.
8: Remember that, man?
10: Yeah.
8: Maybe Down For My Ears might be one of the biggest No Limit songs ever.
10: Right.
9: Yes,
8: top
9: sir.
8: Three, No Limit. Top three. What
10: top,
8: you got?
10: Top three. That's definitely one.
9: Down For Mine.
8: Okay. What's the other one?
10: How You Do That There?
9: How You Do That There?
8: What's
9: number
8: the
9: two.
8: One?
9: I'm a No Limit
10: soldier.
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0: 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TDK is
1: TDK!
0: Let's go. We got more coming up in the mix. Welcome to Dallas, baby. 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
0: And Twisted Black is in the studio. Jack Frost and Papa Raw, what
10: it do? Let's go, let's go. Stand up, we got now, man.
0: Black, you've been repping the funk forever.
10: Yes, sir.
0: And take me back, that's what, 06?

0: lyrically, where you was at when you put this song together?
1: Lyrically, I thought I was sound. I thought nobody could touch me. I just did the song with Scarface. I went to Atlanta with DJ Toomp, and Toomp schooled me. I went and got a condo down there. I sat Indian style with a drink and a TV that wasn't even on the wall. It was just leaning up against the wall, playing the music through an Xbox. Thought about my partners in Fort Worth, T-Cag, Lil Lee, all the ones that were just down there just really doing their thing. And I thought about myself for the verses, you know, and it just came, man. Talking about the wing dough. So I just incorporated Fort Worth culture. And lyrically after that, I was on point. I found my niche, as they say.
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9: 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And I got my girl Alondra in the building. 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
18: You know there's people out here getting into accidents and not calling nobody. I had a friend that got into an accident. I asked him, was he hurt? 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He told me everybody in pain. My mom was in the car. My wife was in the car. I said, you ain't go to the hospital? I said, get up now. Go.

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3: shout out to AKAs, the Deltas, the Sigma Gamma Rose, the beautiful Zetas, and them Iotas. 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

0: K is in the mix one time. TDK! 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